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12: Lows level off around 56 and foggy tonight under mainly cloudy skies. Northerly winds around 5 miles per hour. Sunshine mixed with clouds at times, with fog in spots early tomorrow. Daytime highs approaching 73. Lows level off around 55. Tomorrow night, partly cloudy. From the Weatherology Weather Center, I'm meteorologist Paul Frombley. Currently 63.

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9: Okay, this is the one. 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
9: Oofta, this golf stuff is for the birds. 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
11: Lows level off around 56 and foggy tonight under mainly cloudy skies. Northerly winds around 5 miles per hour. Sunshine mixed with clouds at times with fog in spots early tomorrow. Daytime highs approaching 73. Lows level off around 55. Tomorrow night, partly cloudy. From the Weatherology Weather Center, I'm meteorologist Paul Tremblay. Right now, it's 61 degrees.

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2: Hello, this is Jim from Maumelle, Arkansas, near Little Rock, Arkansas, calling to give an oral expression to my new fiancé and love of my life, Kim Lynn Hill, Green Bay, Wisconsin. Kim, I'm renting an airplane today. I will see you this evening. I'll call you when airborne. I love you, Kim.
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4: 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Baby, I'm so sorry that I jumped to conclusions. 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I can't wait to spend the rest of my forever with you. I love you.

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0: Yo, what up? It's Usher on Sunday Night Slow Jams with R-Dub. Yeah, man.
1: But I understand why. See, it's burning me to hold on to this. I know this is something I gotta do, but that don't mean I want to. What I'm trying to say is that

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2: 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I just want to let you know that I miss you. 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
3: 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I want to give an oral expression to my wife, Jessica. I want to wish her a happy surgery tomorrow. I love you, and everything's going to work out.
4: This is Andrew coming from San Antonio, Texas. This message is for the love of my life, Crystal Estrada. I just want to send out my love, and I just want to thank you for all the love and gratitude you've shown me throughout the time we've been together. I love you, baby. Good night.
5: Hi, this is Michelle calling from Salem, Oregon. This is for Edward Reyes. I just want to tell you that I love you, baby. You're my everything, and I can't be without you. And I hope you can give me a call tomorrow.
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1: My name's Shauna Miller from Denver, Colorado.
2: Hi, Shauna. What are you doing tonight?
1: I'm just laying back, chilling, thinking about my love. He's in Ordway, Colorado.
2: Cool. What's his name?
1: James Draper.
2: All right. If you're ready, I want you to express yourself to James tonight. Go ahead.
1: Babe, I love you so much. I can't wait to see you in June. And we've been 25 years in counting.
2: 25 years? That's amazing.
1: Yes, I know, right?
2: What have you learned about love in those past 25 years that you can share with some people out there?
1: To just trust and be loyal to each other.
2: Trust and loyalty, yeah. That's like the foundation.
1: Yes. Yes, it is. Without that, you have nothing.
2: Exactly. Add some slow jams. That's the perfect mix. I'm glad you're both listening tonight. And stay in touch. And until next time, I hope you enjoy the show tonight.
1: Thank you. Thank you. Have a good night.

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Sunday Night Slow Jams.

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2: Hi, this is Jillian Gleason, Nampa, Idaho. I want to say I'm sorry to my mom. I caused her a lot of pain, and I wanted to fix or try to fix what I've done.
3: Hi, my name is Mariah. I'm from Sacramento, California. This message is to Elias. Baby, I love you. I'm so sorry for everything I ever did to you, and I hope you can forgive me. You're the love of my life. Good night.
4: Star, New London, Connecticut. SB, I'm sorry for what I did. I'm truly sorry. I was wrong. At the end of the day, really wrong for that. 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Hopefully, deep down, you'll be able to forgive me.
5: 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Spooky, I'm sorry. I love you. 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

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It's your boy Jay Holiday, and tonight you're filling the Sunday night slow jams with R-Dub. So pick up the phone and say what you gotta say. The number's 1-877-209-0631, and let R-Dub do the rest.

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1: Hi, I wanted to make a shout-out to my boyfriend.
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1: Yes, an oral expression.
2: All right, what's your name and where are you calling from?
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2: Hello, Yvette, and who's on your mind tonight? Who are you thinking about?
1: I'm thinking of my boyfriend. His name's Michael Salinas, and he's currently in Amarillo.
2: Beautiful. What do you want to tell Michael tonight? What's your message?
1: Just wanted to tell him I miss him so much, and I love him a lot, and he's always on my mind. Good night, and sweet dreams, baby.

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16: Okay, this is the one. 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
12: Lows around 56 with fog overnight under mainly cloudy skies. North winds around 5 miles per hour. High temperatures reach up to 73. Monday, sunshine mixed with clouds with fog at times early. Partly cloudy skies. Monday night, lows dip down to about 55. From the Weatherology Weather Center, I'm meteorologist Paul Tremblay. Right now, 61.

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Lows level off around 56 and foggy overnight under mainly cloudy skies. Winds out of the north around 5 miles per hour. Daytime highs approaching 71 with fog in spots early Monday. Cloudy skies with a few peaks of sun. Partly cloudy skies Monday night. Lows dip down to about 54. From the Weatherology Weather Center, I'm meteorologist Paul Frobley. Right now, 61.

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12: Lows level off around 56 and foggy overnight under mainly cloudy skies. Winds out of the north around 5 miles per hour. Daytime highs approaching 71 with fog in spots. Early Monday, cloudy skies with a few peaks of sun. Partly cloudy skies Monday night, lows dip down to about 54. From the Weatherology Weather Center, I'm meteorologist Paul Frobley. Right now, 61.

Lows level off around 56 and foggy. Overnight, under mainly cloudy skies, winds out of the north around 5 miles per hour. Daytime highs approaching 71 with fog in spots. Early Monday, cloudy skies with a few peaks of sun. Partly cloudy skies. Monday night, lows dip down to about 54. From the Weatherology Weather Center, I'm meteorologist Paul Frobley. Right now, 61.

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12: Lows level off around 56 and foggy overnight under mainly cloudy skies. Winds out of the north around 5 miles per hour. Daytime highs approaching 71 with fog in spots. Early Monday, cloudy skies with a few peaks of sun. Partly cloudy skies Monday night, lows dip down to about 54. From the Weatherology Weather Center, I'm meteorologist Paul Frobley. Right now, 61.

Lows level off around 56 and foggy. Overnight, under mainly cloudy skies, winds out of the north around 5 miles per hour. Daytime highs approaching 71 with fog in spots. Early Monday, cloudy skies with a few peaks of sun. Partly cloudy skies. Monday night, lows dip down to about 54. From the Weatherology Weather Center, I'm meteorologist Paul Frobley. Right now, 61.

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10: Lows around 56, fog in spots, overnight under mainly cloudy skies, north winds around 5 miles per hour. Cloudy skies with a few peaks of sun with fog in spots. Early Monday, daytime highs approaching 71. Partly cloudy skies Monday night, lows dip down to about 54. From the Weatherology Weather Center, I'm meteorologist Paul Frobley. Right now, it's 61 degrees.

Lows around 56. Fog in spots overnight under mainly cloudy skies. North winds around 5 miles per hour. Cloudy skies with a few peaks of sun with fog in spots early Monday. Daytime highs approaching 71. Partly cloudy skies Monday night. Lows dip down to about 54. From the Weatherology Weather Center, I'm meteorologist Paul Frobley. Right now, it's 61 degrees.

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11: Lows around 56, fog in spots, overnight under mainly cloudy skies, north winds around 5 miles per hour. Cloudy skies with a few peaks of sun, with fog in spots. Early Monday, daytime highs approaching 71. Partly cloudy skies, Monday night, lows dip down to about 54. From the Weatherology Weather Center, I'm meteorologist Paul Trombley. Right now, it's 61 degrees.

Lows around 56. Fog in spots overnight under mainly cloudy skies. North winds around 5 miles per hour. Cloudy skies with a few peaks of sun with fog in spots early Monday. Daytime highs approaching 71. Partly cloudy skies Monday night. Lows dip down to about 54. From the Weatherology Weather Center, I'm meteorologist Paul Trombley. Right now, it's 61 degrees.

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11: Cloudy skies with a few peaks of sun, with fog in spots early today, with daytime highs approaching 71. Winds out of the east around 5 miles per hour. Lows level off around 54. Tonight, partly cloudy skies. Daytime highs approaching 70 tomorrow. Cloudy skies expected. From the Weatherology Weather Center, I'm meteorologist Paul Tremblay. Currently 61.

0: I'm Jason from Morgan's Jewelers in Winona. Couple came in, I knew her, I didn't know him. 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Where did you meet? All those fun questions. 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
8: Cloudy skies with a few peaks of sun with fog early today, with daytime highs approaching 71. Winds out of the east around 5 miles per hour. Lows around 54. Tonight, partly cloudy. Slight chance of rain showers tomorrow. Daytime highs approaching 70. Cloudy skies expected. From the Weatherology Weather Center, I'm meteorologist Paul Tremblay. Right now, 61.

0: $1,000 is the ultimate prize with our game we call Suds or Soda, and it really couldn't be any easier. We're going to crack a can. You tell us whether that's a beer or a soda. We say good morning to Nathan, who's caller number 10 today.
1: How are you doing, Nathan? How was your weekend?
2: Good. It was good. A lot of basketball played, but yeah, it was a good weekend. Nice.
0: By you or your kiddo?
2: Kids.
0: Okay.
1: Where are you playing basketball right now?
0: In a gym?
2: They're playing ball down in the cities, like a traveling team.
1: Oh, gotcha, got it.
0: Gotcha. All right, so Nathan's in holding forward, and it's not a small feat to end up on the leaderboard right now, because Anthony from Sauk Center got 8 in a row, and the game works like this. I'll open a can. You just tell us whether it's Suds or Soda. You beat Anthony's score, and you are sitting pretty to win $1,000. Now, if it was a Friday night and you didn't have to chase your kid to play basketball and you're sitting around the fire and you're having an icy cold beer, what's your flavor?
2: You know, I'd take a Coors.
0: Okay.
1: Okay.
0: Not far from it, I would assume, Keystone Light. I haven't had a Keystone, I believe, since I was in college, to be honest with you, but they were $30 for a 30-pack. And it's 4:15 for our company, so I was asked to save some money on beer. So here's what we got. So it's either a Keystone Light or a Pepsi. Are you ready for your first can, Nathan?
2: Sure.
0: Simple enough. You just have to tell us, Suds or Soda?
2: Ooh, that sounds weird on the radio. Let's, on the phone, let's go Suds.
1: You trusted your gut.
0: Nathan's 1-for-1.
1: Yeah, glad you did. All
0: right. 1-for-1, that's a good start. Nathan, here comes can number 2. And for $1,000, can you tell us Suds or Soda? Is this harder I'm sure you've heard this before. Is it just harder you're on the line?
2: It is. It sounds way different than over the radio.
1: Yeah.
0: I'm sorry.
1: Most audible contests that we have, people say it sounds different over the phone.
0: Well, I mean, that does make sense because there's compression through a phone line, and I'm assuming you're on a cell phone, right?
2: Yep.
0: Yeah, all right. So you got the satellite balance, you got the compression. What do you think about can number 2?
1: You said soda.
0: Oh, did you?
2: That's the soda.
0: I'm glad you said that, because you're right.
1: Nathan, have you ever had acid reflux that woke you up in the middle of the night and you thought you were dying?
2: Yes, I have.
1: Yes. Oh, my God. I've never had that happen. Derek has had that happen a few times before. And normally I'm like, oh, my God, get over it, because women can handle so much more. Mm. And I was like, get over it. Last night, my heart went out.
0: They'll
1: to
0: pop
1: him.
0: Some a Pepsid or something.
1: I have
0: or
1: to
0: something?
1: Pick something up. Yeah. Right. I can't do that again.
0: All right. Up to can number 3, Nathan, on your journey to $1,000. Just please tell us, Suds or Soda?
2: That's another soda.
0: Confidence in this man.
1: So confident.
0: No.
1: Dang it. That was a Suds.
0: Straight up Keystone Light this morning, which is weird because then when I crack it, I get it on my hands and it's like 6:30 in the morning and I can smell beer.
1: Like,
0: and that's just like a bad omen, man. Go ahead. What were you going to say?
2: Does it sound like you need a taste or what?
0: Well, no, it's just like it's weird, you know, and I came off a weekend of I went to Rocktoberfest and my wife and I. We were just, you know, Oktoberfest beers with our friends, and then yesterday was pretty tame, and I was like, beer.
1: Living that college life.
0: Beer at 6:30 in the morning is just something about it. Unfortunately, I can't get you to the $1,000, but hey, a fun run, and if you're looking for some money, stick around. We're going to play Free Money High Low here in about 10 minutes, so you can get up to $5,000. I hope you have a great morning.
2: You do.
0: We say congratulations to Anthony on the leaderboard still from Sauk Center with 8. If you can dethrone him, hang around. You never know when Suds or Soda is going to pop up again.
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0: Let's do this. Let's get into the 4 before you hit the door, and then we'll play Free Money High Low for up to $5,000. But first, some stuff you need to know to start your week.
1: So what could make, during a murder trial, the gallery of a courtroom hold back laughter? I guarantee it will offer you a little snicker this morning. What men will do for love. That's coming up with the four before you hit the door next.
4: Come on, wake up. You don't want to miss the show. It's the Playhouse with Kat and JJ. Kat and JJ.
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9: Cloudy skies with a few peaks of sun with fog early today with daytime highs approaching 71. Winds out of the east around 5 miles per hour. Lows around 54 tonight, partly cloudy. Slight chance of rain showers tomorrow. Daytime highs approaching 70. Cloudy skies expected. From the Weatherology Weather Center, I'm meteorologist Paul Tremblay. Right now, 61.
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1: KG95.3. All right, so there was this guy. His name is Caleb Flynn, and he was actually a real singer on American Idol back in 2013, and then he was a music pastor. But he is on trial right now for murdering his wife, okay? Obviously not a laughing matter, but he made this sappy love song for the girl that he was dating while he was married. She was 24. He's 40. Okay. And did I not tell you the song? Sorry. Okay. Let me get to it.
0: Here?
1: Yes.
0: Is it the courtroom one?
1: Yes, it okay. is. So this is real life radio. But yeah, court TV cameras, they caught the people in the gallery holding back laughter because once again, the age gap was a little crazy.

0: years ago, that OK Boomer thing kind of came out, yeah. And luckily I was under that age range, so I didn't really feel that too much. But he said, OK, thanks, Grandpa. And it was probably the best comeback to a smart-ass remark from myself. And it really made me start thinking about what's happened lately that made you feel so incredibly, anciently old.
1: Okay.
0: Think about the best example that's happened to you maybe in the last couple of days, maybe last week, last month, or even just this last year. Especially if you hit like a milestone and you're 30 and you think your life is over, or you're 40 and you think your life is over, or you're 50 and you think your life is over. But what was the last example of the time somebody made you feel so old?
1: I have one really good one from two Saturdays ago, and then I have one that just happened this past Saturday. And I don't know, it just made me feel very, very elderly. I'm like, I can't believe this is coming out of my mouth.
0: The last time someone made you feel so old, it might have even been yourself, but you felt way beyond your age. What happened? Will you share with us? Give us 30 seconds of your day. Call 320-251-1047. If you're super busy, remember, you can always send us a voice note, record something as a voice memo, and then text it to us at 320-251-1047. But I figure this is a good round of group therapy. We'll all feel a little bit better about our age if we give examples of how we felt so old. Call or text now.
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3: You guys know what beer pong is, right? Yes, okay, beer pong. Yeah, it's a fantastic game to play. I love it. And if you do play it, be careful, though, because I recently read on the internet that it's now the leading contributor to the spreading of mono. And I'm not surprised, because anytime I've ever seen a beer pong table set up, it's in the nastiest room I've ever been in. Yeah, there's, like, garbage piled up in the corners, you know, and your feet kind of stick to the floor, and you're just tossing a ping pong ball around without a care in the world, trying to go in a cup, it never does, it just lands on the floor. What is that, a dirty diaper, a moldy enchilada? I don't know, you can't be too sure. Pick it up and there's some straggly hair on it that doesn't match anybody who's in the room. You pull it off though and it's all okay. You know why? Because there's a little Dixie cup filled with water. Boop, boop, boop. All clean now. And then you just throw it into whatever people are drinking. Oh, dude, I'm getting so sloshed. Or I'm coming down with a fever. I don't know. It really is a nasty game if you think about it, though, because you're drinking out of the same cup after all these people. And I love the excuse when people are like, oh, the alcohol kills the germs. You know, maybe if you were down in like 200 proof moonshine, that might be the case. But I'm just going to venture out on a limb and guess that the 6% alcohol in your natty light's not taking care of it like you're hoping.
4: 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Yeah. It's a new day. Good morning, Island City. 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
24: It's Ben and JJ back in the playhouse.
0: We all are aging. You will never be as young as you were 30 seconds ago.
1: That is tough to grasp, but also I really, like, as I've gotten older, I'm starting to live life to its fullest.
0: Sure.
1: But every day doesn't have to be crazy, but, like, really be more present.
0: Yeah.
1: So
0: most of us try to do that, right? I had a young player on our football team last week after I think it just bounced off his hands, and I'm like, oh, that's the quarterback's fault. It hit you right in the hands.
1: Yeah. So
0: and he just looked at me. He just picked up the ball and looked at me, and he goes, okay, Grandpa.
1: Dang.
0: And I was like, and my oldest son just got married, so I'm probably not that far off from being a grandpa. Like, yeah. I would assume it's going to happen in the next 4 or 5 years, right? But that one cut me to the core because I still like to get out there and moving with the boys and try
1: How'd
0: and work
1: you
0: out
1: everything.
0: I didn't have a thing to say.
1: Oh, that was your biggest mistake.
0: I went to hate.
1: Okay.
0: And I decided to not say what I thought. All right. Okay. Like, I decided to not. To not celebrate his lack of intelligence or the way he looks like he hasn't fully evolved from Cro-Magnon man yet. You know what I mean? Like, I didn't say the harsh things that I probably would have said to an adult.
1: Yeah.
0: I just went, mm-hmm. And I literally put my whistle in my mouth and just kind of walked away.
1: Yeah.
0: Took the high road.
1: Sometimes you just gotta.
0: But when was the last time you felt way older than you are?
1: It was the other night when I took Liam and his friends, which I thought, man, I'm ballin'. I look so cool. I described driving up to the venue, us getting to park in VIP. I mean, they were like, whoa, they felt a certain way. We put on our wristbands, walk up to our box, our private box. They get food, drinks. I mean, pretty cool mom at this point. Then the speaker comes out and he's like, hey, do you guys know anybody on AARP? All five knew, one, what AARP was. All five, their necks flip back and look at me. I was like, that is really rude, you guys. And I had to get up and I took a walk. And I went and got an old person drink. I went and got a coffee at like 7:30 at night. I walked over to the other VIP lounge. I'm like, I need a coffee. And it was that moment. But then also this last Saturday, I took my dad to go get a couple of his favorite long sleeve Old Navy waffle shirts for the winter.
0: Sure. Yeah. Yeah.
1: Which is another old thing to do. Yeah. But I see Roberta, who I went to school with, and we walk out. She's with her daughter. Her daughter's like, cool car. I had the station vehicle.
0: Oh, okay.
1: Because I had a gig the night before. And I go, oh, thank you. She goes, oh, you're still doing that radio thing. I love the air quotes when people ask me that. I say, yeah, yeah. It pays the mortgage. And then her husband, Tyler, went to radio school with me, and he did not continue on with radio.
0: Okay.
1: But she was like, yeah, didn't you and Tyler go to Brown together like 22 years ago? I was like, oh, my God, to say it out loud like that. It hurts. I felt old. So
0: when was the last time you felt probably beyond your years? I got to read this text from Layla. My back went out Saturday. I'm 31.
1: Oh, man. Yeah, it didn't quite start at 31. I think that computer mouse incident happened at 37, where I just reached for my computer mouse and the whole right side of my body went out. I was like, this is not fun.
0: When was the last time that somebody said something or you did something and you completely felt a lot older than you are? Love to get your story at 320-251-1047 now.

0: cloudy skies with a few peaks of sun with fog early
1: today,
0: with daytime highs approaching 71. Winds out of the east around 5 miles per hour. Lows around 54 tonight, partly cloudy. Slight chance of rain showers tomorrow. Daytime highs approaching 70. Cloudy skies expected. From the Weatherology Weather Center, I'm meteorologist Paul Tremblay. Right now, 61.
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13: Welcome back. Here are Kat and JJ.

0: That's the new one from Tame Impala, you know, the Dracula singer. It's called Loser. I know a lot of you are going to text in. It was not written about Kat. Please be nice.
1: You need cash. We got it for you. It's free money. High low.
0: I didn't say it. It was just a lot of texts were coming in.
2: Not one.
0: And so not one. Let's get to free money high low. An opportunity for you to put up to $5,000 in your pocket. Hi, Sammy. How you doing?
3: Good. How are you?
0: Good, good. We know you're on your way to work. And let's just say you stumble upon thousands of dollars right here. Give me something fun to spend it on in your life.
3: Oh my gosh, I wish there was something fun, but I'm already thinking about Christmas.
2: So am
0: Christmas
2: I.
0: Christmas is fun.
2: Yep.
0: Like, are you the person?
3: So shopping spree, I guess.
0: You're going to be decorating like before Thanksgiving. Is that the type of person you are?
3: No, absolutely not. I barely decorate.
0: Oh, bah humbug. Sammy,
2: I have little decor as well, but you could save this as like a post-Christmas getaway for you.
3: Yeah.
2: Like go do an overnight somewhere.
0: What kind of family are we dealing with when we're buying Christmas presents here?
3: I have two little kids, a 4-year-old and a 2-year-old, and then a couple of nieces and nephews.
0: I got you. All right. Well, this would make this a whole lot brighter Christmas. We're going to open up your envelope and find out what you're playing for. I'm assuming you've heard Free Money High Low by now?
3: Yes.
0: Okay, perfect. So in this envelope, and Kat's going to show the camera right now so you'll be able to see this on YouTube later, your dollar amount. We know it's between $1,000 and $5,000. If it helps you, I can't remember, and we've been doing this for a long time, I can't remember ever having a jackpot under $1,000. So hopefully that'll help you with your starting guess. What's going to happen is as soon as you give us your first guess, we'll start your clock, and Kat's going to help you along the way. Hopefully you can land on this dollar amount before your clock expires. Any questions before we get started?
3: Nope.
0: All right, rooting for you, Sammy. We'll take your first guess and start the clock. So clear your mind, take a deep breath, and good luck with Free Money High Low.
3: $3,500.
2: Higher.
3: $4,000.
2: Higher.
3: $4,500.
2: Higher.
3: $4,600.
2: Higher.
3: $4,700.
2: Higher.
3: $4,800.
2: Higher.
3: $4,900.
2: Lower.
3: $4,850.
0: This was a big jackpot. It was
2: $4,819.
3: Could have
2: had
3: a
2: pretty Merry Christmas. Hey, okay, so this is one thing that I learned way too late in life from a friend of mine named Hannah when it comes to Christmas gifts. Santa in our house always brought the biggest and the bestest gifts, and he was such a hero. I found out that Santa in other homes brought like cool gifts.
0: Socks.
2: You know, socks and like practical stuff and some other fun stuff. And parents got to shine by bringing it. You know what I mean? And I wish I wish I had known my Santa was up to that.
0: That would have made a difference in your life?
2: It would have, big time.
3: Yeah. Our Santa brings the little stuff.
0: Like Matchbox cars?
2: You're brilliant, wise beyond your years. Yep.
0: I got you. All right. Well, unfortunately, your Santa's a little poor today because he didn't win Free Money High Low. But the good news is another opportunity to play this exact game once you get into work about 8:40, okay?
3: Perfect. Thank you.
0: You bet, Sammy. Have a great day.
1: Coming up next. It's Kat and JJ, and here's what's next.
2: I think you should be married to or with your biggest fan. If you're not with somebody that is bragging about you, if they are kind of living to put you down in front of other people, there's something going wrong. So I don't know if I completely agree with what Taylor emailed us, but she sent us an email about what her husband has been doing in front of people. And I actually think that it's a very nice thing to do. She feels very uncomfortable with it. All right, we're going to get to Taylor's email next.
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0: A lot of ways for you to be part of the show. You can call, you can text, you can shoot us a voice note, or a DM, or even an email.
2: From Taylor, and I don't know. I don't know if I would feel upset if my husband was doing this, but she says, hey guys, I wanted to share something that has been happening more lately, makes me feel uncomfortable. I don't know what to say, that I hate that my husband does this because I know that he's doing it because he's proud of me, but it's something that's happening all the time. He's telling everyone that we run into that I've lost 65 pounds. We run into people at the grocery store that we know. We'll say hi, and then he'll immediately turn it into or tie it to why we're there and my weight. Like with the grocery store, one of her examples was, you know, we're going to the chop shop area to get some fresh fruit because that's how she lost 65 pounds. And then she says, we went to his work happy hour. He told a group there that I had lost a bunch of weight. They had no idea what I looked like before. It did not need to be said. is this something that I should tell him to tone down, or am I being hypersensitive about it? Does he need to tell people? Those are all of Taylor's questions.
0: She's trying to pump you up.
2: That's what I think, too. Is it a little strange to just bring it up all the time? Yeah. Like, if it's not, you run into someone at the grocery store, another couple, and they're like, wow, Taylor, you look incredible. Your husband right there rallying, she's lost 65 pounds. I'm so proud of her. That would make sense.
0: But without being prompted, is it weird?
2: I think without being prompted and looking for a way to tie it in, that's a little odd. Right? But then I don't want to make him feel bad because he's so proud of her. You know? It's like, you don't want to get bit by the snake.
0: Yeah, this is a weird one.
2: But is this something that she should talk to him about? Or should she just...
0: Boy, I'd let it go.
2: You would?
0: I think I'd let it go. If every time we saw people and my wife was like, oh my God, he put on 35 pounds of muscle. I would be like, oh my God, keep it up, lady. Keep it up.
2: Oh, you would like that.
0: For sure.
2: Would she?
0: Why would
2: the other way want you to mention it every time you guys went out?
0: In today's day and age, if somebody's going to pump you up, I don't think you can say no to that. Because everybody seems so negative right now. Like, he's just trying to do you a solid.
2: Yeah, and this does not have to be a negative conversation, I don't think. You could say, honey, I love that you are such a fan of mine. And that's how I think every relationship should be. Derek is my biggest fan. He, like, says so many nice things to me all the time. I need to reciprocate more often.
0: Or just once.
2: But, I mean, she could just say, you know, sometimes it's a little embarrassing. A little bit.
0: Let me get your first thought on this real quick. Would you say something if every time you went out, or most of the time when you went out, your husband said something amazing about you? Like, she just passed her MCATs. Or, hey, did you hear she just got a brand new job? Like, would you ever say no to that?
2: But all the time. I need to know, is it really every single interaction with other people that he's saying this? Because then that's a little much.
0: But... And if it's a high point in your everyday chat with them, when you're like, hey, I'm down another pound, or I'm down another 3 pounds this week. Mm-hmm. Like, of course they're going to adhere to that is kind of part of you now, right? If you're talking about it all the time, then it is part of your persona.
2: Yeah.
0: But would you be pissed if your husband was telling everyone about how much weight you lost, if you were proud of it? Like, I don't understand how this could be a bad thing, but maybe I'm just not seeing all the angles. This is where I want you to call real quick. 320-251-1047. Would you ever think that this is negative?

0: that singer Dominic Fike, both his parents were heroin addicts, and he was kind of raised by his brother. Wow. And he writes a lot about that. If you dig a little bit deeper into his musical library, the guy is pretty in there. Good morning. It's Kat and JJ. Let's recap this email real quick. We've got email. This comes from our listener, Taylor.
1: Yeah, she was just talking about how she doesn't feel good about griping about this because a lot of people don't have partners that hype them up as much as her husband is. But she is talking about how every opportunity her husband gets, he will tell people about her weight loss. And he says, she said one example, they'll run into people at the grocery store and he'll say immediately or try to tie it into the conversation right away, her 65-pound weight loss. And then the other day they went to his work's happy hour and he told a group of his coworkers and she's like, listen, they didn't know what I looked like before. You really don't need to lead with that. Wasn't even part of the conversation. But some people saying, wow, you have someone that is a huge fan of yours and wants to hype up your accomplishments, just let him.
0: So I have a guy I went to college with who got real, real big, like unhealthy, you're going to die in a year kind of big.
1: Yeah.
0: You know what I mean? And a lot of people talked about his weight loss because he dropped like 200 pounds. And it was like in a year and a half, as quickly as Jelly Roll did it. And then it became like part of his persona and he didn't want to talk about it anymore. Mm-hmm. So I can kind of get that. But it wasn't like his wife. Like, it was just every time any of us got together, he'd be like, he'd just brush it off. You know, I'd be like, yeah, you look great, man. How much weight did you... Like, he got sick
1: and
0: of
1: then
0: talking about
1: the
0: it.
1: The dangerous part to that is when people don't do that anymore.
0: Right.
1: Then that gets in your head. So, like, what's the better part of that, you know? Marcus had texted and said, my guess is that she's embarrassed because she feels like how she looks good right now and that she no longer looked good when she was a fat slob, Marcus.
0: Jeez,
1: that was his words.
0: That's funny.
1: Plus, if they have great communication in this relationship, there's no reason that she couldn't say, I appreciate the pump up, but it's embarrassing in certain situations. I completely agree, Marcus. I think it could be a super chill conversation.
0: Jamie's text, enjoy that he's proud of you. It's a very rare thing these days.
1: Yeah. And Tina, just straightforward, says just tell him it makes you uncomfortable. If you have that open line of communication, a great relationship, which it sounds like you do. He sounds like a really nice guy. Just say, I love you so much, but sometimes it embarrasses me, you know. But then it won't do it anymore.
0: Right, because people take that, it's a little bit like, oh, you don't want my help anymore? Fine, you're on your own. You know what I mean? People will turn that way really, really quickly as well. But if you have thoughts on this, definitely get at us. You can send us a voice note, text, call, DM. I just want to get your thoughts on this. We'll pass them along to Taylor.
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0: Our number is 320-251-1047. Don't lose it because it's your key to a whole bunch of cash in the 8 o'clock hour. For sure, we're going to play free money high, low, and we're going to aim for about 840. But I do see a little gap in our show planner. We might be able to squeeze in a round of Kat's Cash Cube. But first, we do have to tackle paparazzi. What do you got for us?
1: Nice. Yeah, 10 days ago was not a good spot for Carrot Top. He was actually in a coma after trying to take his life. Where is he at today? And why is there such a positive outlook? Which is great. That's coming up with Radio Paparazzi next.
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7: Cloudy skies with a few peaks of sun, with fog in spots early today, with highs around 71. Southeasterly winds around 5 miles per hour. Lows dip down to about 54. Tonight, partly cloudy skies. Slight chance for showers tomorrow. High temperatures reach up to 70. Overcast skies. From the Weatherology Weather Center, I'm meteorologist Paul Frobley. Right now, 61.
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0: About to open Cash Cube number 4. Good morning, it's Kat and JJ. So three different times we've put money in a plexiglass cube, and people have been able to figure out to the penny how much is in there and take home huge cash prizes. This time, a little bit different. We put poker chips in there. So you got to do a little more work. If you text the word cube to 320-251-1047, you get the key, and you'll understand exactly what each poker chip is worth. Hopefully we can get a right answer this morning. You ready?
1: I am ready.
0: Robin got through first. Good morning, Robin. How you doing?
2: Good. How are you guys?
0: Good. Would you feel like we're just taking the low-hanging fruit if we made like a Batman joke here?
2: No, absolutely not.
0: All right.
3: Hello, Robin.
1: She's like, unless you give me the right answer.
0: Yeah, what are you doing today?
2: Just going to work.
0: All right. And what do you do for a living, Robin?
2: I manage a business in town.
0: Okay, perfect. Let's get you some money. I'm hoping you've seen the new Cash Cube and can give us a really educated guess. What do you think is in there?
2: I'm going to say $2,764.
0: Even?
2: Yep.
0: Sorry, Robin, that's not right. Off to work you go. Have a great day today.
1: You do remember the massive hint you gave, right?
0: I do, I do. Okay. Hi, Julie. How you doing?
4: Good, how are you?
0: Good. What's on your slate today? What are you up to?
4: Going to renew our driver's license.
0: Oh, my God. Like both
4: it's
0: of you?
4: It's our anniversary, so.
0: Oh, well, hey, happy anniversary. Like both you and, guessing, your husband?
4: Yes.
0: Oh, my God. Okay, cool. What a brutal day. Can't you just do that by mail now?
1: You can say just keep the same picture. No, they need an updated picture.
0: You can't do it on the internet or via. You actually have to go into the nasty.
1: Are you up to date?
0: Probably not. Okay, if that's the case, Julie, let's get you a little something to celebrate. You'll have a happy picture on your driver's license if you tell us what's in the cash cube. What is it?
4: How about $2,387?
0: Who's in the background there? Who's giving you hints?
1: That's our man.
0: Was that driver's license photo husband?
4: Pardon me?
0: Is that your husband in the background we could hear? Like you're going in with him to get your driver's license?
4: Yes, I'm going in with him, but actually my son is home too.
0: Oh, he's the one mumbling back there. Oh, I hope you didn't take his advice because it was really horrible. But good luck with that picture. Hey, by the way, are you a donor?
4: I am a donor.
0: Good, good. If not, check that box because I'll probably need one of your organs one day. Have a great day.
4: You too. Bye.
0: I'm going to run a couple more pints through mine, though, in the meantime. You never know when the cash cube's going to pop up. I would do yourself a giant favor and text the word cube to 320-251-1047 so you can get a peek at it and have a great educated guess when we get to you.
5: Coming up next, here's what's next with Kat and JJ.
1: All right, so they are now saying, and we always say, you know, people don't quit jobs, they quit
0: bosses,
1: yeah. Managers, the ones that make it tough for them to go into work. However, that is not at the top of the list anymore. This is now causing people to quit their jobs more than anything. And actually, the Christmas gift that I bought you this weekend to give to you, you're going to love it because it has to do with exactly what we're talking about. I want to know, aside from a bad boss, a bad coworker, what was the reason why you've quit a job? And it was a big reason. Let's see if it matches up next.
6: 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Today is National Family Day. Or as Brad Pitt calls it, Monday. Martha Stewart may release nude photos. It's part of a new book she'll call 50 Shades of Really Gray. 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We do not want to know where they found Nemo. This is not headline news. 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
14: Cloudy skies with a few peaks of sun, with fog in spots early today, with highs around 71. Southeasterly winds around 5 miles per hour. Lows dip down to about 54. Tonight, partly cloudy skies. Slight chance for showers tomorrow. High temperatures reach up to 70. Overcast skies. From the Weatherology Weather Center, I'm meteorologist Paul Frobley. Right now, 61.
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0: As you trudge into the hellish job that you decided to go to day after day after day, and you think about winning the Powerball so you can quit, you should understand that apparently people aren't quitting their bosses
1: or their coworkers.
0: Their coworkers as the number one reason anymore. The reason more people are quitting their jobs is,
1: and I get it, too many emails. Too many emails are making people lose their minds. Can you imagine living the life, which a lot of Gen Zers do, where they lived the way your dad did, where you're done. You're done when you're done at work, and then you pick back up the next day.
0: I remember the first time my dad's company gave him a cell phone so that he could be reached outside of his desk.
1: Yeah.
0: He'd never turn it on. Like,
1: right.
0: He would never turn
1: work.
0: It on. Only when he was traveling would he ever turn it on. He's like, no, this is my time. This is family time. You got my 8 hours.
1: I think for me, just keeping up with stuff makes it less overwhelming when I get to work. I feel like it would be really overwhelming at that early in the morning to open my email and see that. But people are averaging 19 to 27 emails a day. That's primary.
0: Oh God, I wish.
1: That's primary, not spam. So including spam, you're in the 50s. That's wild. But 60% have no importance. 60% of those emails you just delete. And this is such a timely conversation because I was just talking to a loved one this weekend and she said, I just can't handle these emails anymore. They come in dozens And a lot of them are coworkers that are younger than her. And they're like, Spirit Week. Oh, I can't wait to wear. This is what I'm wearing. Everybody, Jesus. Tell me what you're going to wear this week so we don't double up on outfits. I'm like, and I'm not going to say where this person works because it'll just give it away. But
17: I probably know already.
1: But yeah, those kind of emails, are they just like lonely people, people that just need to over-communicate?
0: And these are people that are quitting jobs without another job lined up. Like, you just hit the wall today. You opened up your emails today. There was 75 emails. Two of them actually needed your attention. And you're like, I can't do this anymore. I need a reset. I'm going to quit my job.
1: I wrote my loved one this morning, actually, because I was like thinking about her as I opened my email and I had nothing. I had really nothing because I keep up with it. But I just said, delete all emails that do not pertain to you immediately. It's like having stuff in your house. It's extra noise and it makes you go mental. It makes you lose it a little bit because what happens when you look around your house?
0: I've become just trash everywhere. Like monumentally better about when I leave here Friday, that's now my time.
1: Yeah, good for you.
0: If it's not an emergency. Yeah, right. So, right. Except for this last week. Anyways, but that was for our listeners. It wasn't necessarily for me. You know what I mean? But like, if you're part of my company and you expect a reply to your stupid email over the weekend, get bent. You can pound sand. It's just not going to happen.
1: What is your inbox situation like at work? Is it so incredibly overwhelming and you have a lot of busybodies and you open your email and you're like, why is this? Why am I looking at this? Do not send me this again.
0: These are the kind of things that make people move to the woods and make bombs.
1: I get it. Well, not the bomb part, but I get the moving to the woods.
0: I kind of even get the bomb part. But listen, are you at a job right now? And I for sure don't want to get you in trouble. I don't want you to lose your job. But are you at a job right now where you get so inundated with emails that it literally is causing you to have a worse life? Like you go there just to be able to pay your rent and put some food on the table, maybe send your kids to school. Pay for your car payment, but you're at the point now where you're like, I don't know how much longer I can do this. If you're there, just get, and I can put you on voice change. I promise to keep you anonymous. I'm not looking to blow up your job, but are you at a spot? And if you want to send a voice note too, that's fine, or a text, 320-251-1047, but are you getting there where there's just too many emails and it's going to make you snap?

0: you were 16 or 17, you told your mom and dad you were just going over to your friend's house for a little bit of a sleepover, but no, you went to the big party, and then someone yelled, cops!
1: I think there are still schools, outskirts, that do field parties, which is cute.
0: Boy,
1: it's adorable.
0: I was at one when I was in college. It was my sophomore year in college, and it was during the fall, and it was on a Saturday night, because we had a game that day, a noon game at home, and then everybody got showered up afterwards, and then we went out to this field party, and it was about 5 or 6 miles out of town. They were actually busing people to this party. I mean, there were hundreds, maybe even like 1,000 people at this party. There had to be 25 kegs.
1: Mm-hmm.
0: And it got to be about 2 in the morning. You know, you're kind of in that zone of whether or not you're going to make it an all-night thing, or you're going to kind of break down, and the same thing happened. Cops! And people scattered. And by the time we came out of the field, there were no lights anywhere.
1: Yeah.
0: It was a 6-mile walk back to campus after a full night of drinking on the shoulder of the road.
1: Mm-hmm.
0: And I don't think we had 2 vehicles go past us. There was like 20 of us. Nobody's picking up 20 people.
1: Right.
0: And I just remember thinking to myself, I almost wish one of these cars was a cop car right now, because this is such a long, desolate walk
1: they
0: back.
1: They just need one to sing. That's it. They'll just get the scrawniest one, and they'll put them under a hot light. We got a text from a listener, and she said, my son graduated the other year and went to a party on the last day of school. Someone yelled cops, and he ran for the woods and caught the fence with his face.
0: Oh.
1: He got caught, got a minor, couldn't play the sport he loved for their playoffs, and now he has a gnarly scar on his face.
0: But a great story to tell.
1: She sent a picture of the face.
0: Holy crap.
1: Yeah. Can you imagine? Look at that.
0: Oh, my God.
1: Yeah, that is no bueno.
0: That looks like war paint.
1: That does. So, I mean, worth it for a fun party?
0: Probably not. You missed that playoff game.
1: Now you tell the story in 20 years, you'll laugh.
0: You're sitting around with your buddies at Slippery Saloon, and you're like, you guys want to see what this scar is about? Like, that's a fun, but jeez. But imagine the pain, too.
1: Right.
0: He had to be, to get a scar like that, you got to hit the fence at full stride.
1: Mm-hmm.
0: And then to hit some barbed wire. Oh.
1: Ouch. Thanks for sharing.
0: Do you remember your first cop bust? We got to hear about it.
2: Coming up next,
3: it's Kat and JJ, and here's what's
0: next. As we read through a couple more of these, we're going to get to Free Money High Low, an opportunity for you in just 15 seconds to put up to $5,000 in your purse. It happens next.
4: Woo! Comedy gold.
5: You guys know what beer pong is, right? Yes, okay, beer pong. Yeah, it's a fantastic game to play. I love it. And if you do play it, be careful, though, because I recently read on the internet that it's now the leading contributor to the spreading of mono. And I'm not surprised, because anytime I've ever seen a beer pong table set up, it's in the nastiest room I've ever been in. Yeah, there's, like, garbage piled up in the corners, you know, and your feet kind of stick to the floor, and you're just tossing a ping pong ball around without a care in the world, trying to go in a cup, it never does, it just landed on the floor. What is that, a dirty diaper, a moldy enchilada? I don't know, you can't be too sure. Pick it up and there's some straggly hair on it that doesn't match anybody who's in the room. You pull it off though, and it's all okay. You know why? Because there's a little Dixie cup filled with water. Boop, boop, boop. All clean now. And then you just throw it into whatever people are drinking. Oh, dude, I'm getting so sloshed. Or I'm coming down with a fever. I don't know. It really is a nasty game if you think about it, though, because you're drinking out of the same cup after all these people. And I love the excuse when people are like, oh, the alcohol kills the germs. You know, maybe if you were down in like 200 proof moonshine, that might be the case. But I'm just going to venture out on a limb and guess the 6% alcohol in your natty light's not taking care of it like you're hoping.
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8: Now, neither of our contestants so far this morning, we've played twice, have even really come close.
9: No, but they didn't have any missteps, so.
8: Yeah, it wasn't for a lack of effort.
9: Yeah, the ones that just kill me are when I say too high or like lower, you know, and then they go higher and then they make no sense and then it just like unravels, you know.
8: Let's get to free money high low jackpot number 3 this morning. Hopefully you can become a big winner for us. We want to give this money away because it ain't ours. So let's go. 320-251-1047. We'll take caller number 10 right now. You'll have an opportunity to win up to $5,000 in just 15 seconds. Good luck.

0: You need cash.
1: You
0: we
1: win.
0: We got it for you. It's free money. High low. Up in the playoffs with Cash and Jack.
1: I was trying to do a great alliteration there. So can Courtney complete cash cultivation? You got to give me a little on this. Can Courtney complete cash cultivation? I think she can. That's great alliteration, I thought.
2: Good. All right. Sure.
1: Courtney, how are we feeling this morning?
3: Wonderful. How about yourself?
1: Yeah. You confident in this? We're great.
3: I'm feeling confident.
2: You went up with your voice.
1: Yeah. Right. Kat all of a sudden rolled her eyes like, she's not. I'm assuming you've heard Free Money High Low before.
3: Yes, and I played it a couple times last year.
1: Okay, and then every time you hear it, do you kind of yell at your radio? Like, dummy, you could have got that, but you didn't.
3: Every time.
1: Let's see if people are yelling that for you or if they're celebrating with you. We've got one more envelope to open this morning. The money you're playing for has now been presented to the camera and everybody else on YouTube. You know that Kat's going to help you. Once you give us your first guess, we'll start your clock and then just follow her directions. Hopefully you can land on this dollar amount before the clock expires, and then you're going to take all of this giant sum of money and spend it on what?
3: Probably Christmas shopping.
1: Yeah, that seems
2: another
1: to be the most popular answer this morning. It's just weird. Like, all the colors haven't changed yet, and everyone's mind is going to Christmas.
3: Yeah, I've got to save up.
2: It's always in my heart, so it's not out of nowhere for me. All right.
1: Courtney, we'll start the clock when you give us your first guess, so please take a nice deep breath, clear your mind, and win Free Money High Low, please.
3: Okay. 2,000.
2: Higher.
3: 2,500.
2: Higher.
3: 3,000.
2: Higher.
3: 3,300.
2: Lower.
3: 3,100.
2: Lower.
3: 3,050.
2: Higher.
3: 3,075.
2: Oh, 76, 76, 76.
1: 3,075. I would have let that go at the buzzer. It was.
2: You were six away. 3,056 was the number.
1: Courtney. Hey, not a bad effort. If you would have had those first two guesses a little bit closer together and closer to the jackpot, I think you'd have had that.
3: Bummer.
1: All right. Well, yep, exactly. Next time is the attitude to take. Take a deep breath and practice a little bit while you're at work today. We appreciate you joining the show.
3: Thanks, guys.
1: All right. We're going to give you three more opportunities tomorrow morning. First one will be just after 6 with us. So definitely practice, look into it, work on it. We need to get you a winner montage.
4: Coming up next.
0: Up next with Kat and JJ.
1: Kind of add it to the list of people who are cashing in with our show. So again, your first opportunity with us tomorrow morning, just after 6. But we got to squeeze in one more round of paparazzi yet today. What do you got?
2: Well, I love when sports stars go on SNL because you're like, what are you really made out of? Jalen Brunson, he made waves this weekend. But one thing he refused to do, and was the SNL staff happy about it? All right, that's coming up with Radio Paparazzi next.
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6: Happy Monday. Now, I know what you're thinking. But Morgan Freeman, I hate Mondays. Yeah, well, there are worse things than Mondays. Like getting hit in the balls with a roast chicken. Now, that's nasty. You see? Monday ain't so bad now, is it? Happy Monday.
0: Get up the right way. 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
8: Cloudy skies with a few peaks of sun, with fog in spots early today, with highs around 71. Southeasterly winds around 5 miles per hour. Lows dip down to about 54. Tonight, partly cloudy skies. Slight chance for showers tomorrow. High temperatures reach up to 70. Overcast skies. From the Weatherology Weather Center, I'm meteorologist Paul Frobley. Right now, 63.
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0: If you just lost 65 pounds, would you want your spouse to bring it up when you see just friends at the grocery store or you're out at happy hour? Would you want them bringing it up? Or is that something that maybe just kind of disturbs you? We got an email earlier today from a girl named Taylor, just lost 65 pounds, but she's kind of got a problem with her husband bringing it up all the time. So before you make your decision on which side of the fence you sit on here, I want you to hear the whole thing coming up next.
1: Comedy gold.
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11: Cloudy skies with a few peaks of sun, with fog and spots early today, with highs around 71. Southeasterly winds around 5 miles per hour. Lows dip down to about 54. Tonight, partly cloudy skies. Slight chance for showers tomorrow. High temperatures reach up to 70. Overcast skies. From the Weatherology Weather Center, I'm meteorologist Paul Frobley. Right now, 63.
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0: This comes from our listener, Taylor.
15: Yeah, she was just talking about how she doesn't feel good about griping about this because a lot of people don't have partners that hype them up as much as her husband is. But she is talking about how every opportunity her husband gets, he will tell people about her weight loss. And he said, she said one example, they'll run into people at the grocery store and he'll say immediately or try to tie it into the conversation right away, her 65-pound weight loss. And then the other day, they went to his work's happy hour, and he told a group of his coworkers, and she's like, listen, they didn't know what I looked like before. You really don't need to lead with that. Wasn't even part of the conversation. But some people saying, wow, you have someone that is a huge fan of yours and wants to hype up your accomplishments. Just let him.
0: So I have a guy I went to college with who got real, real big, like unhealthy, you're going to die in a year kind of big.
15: Yeah.
0: You know what I mean? And a lot of people talked about his weight loss because he dropped like 200 pounds. Like, and it was like in a year and a half, like
15: wow,
0: as quickly as Jelly Roll did it. And then it became like part of his persona and he didn't want to talk about it anymore. Mm-hmm. So I can kind of get that. But it wasn't like his wife. Like, it was just every time any of us got together, he'd be like, he just brushed it off. You know, I'd be like, yeah, you look great, man. I get, how much weight did you, like, he got sick
15: and
0: of
15: then
0: talking about
15: the
0: it.
15: The dangerous part to that is when people don't do that anymore,
0: right,
15: then that gets in your head. So like, what's the better part of that? You know, Marcus had texted and said, my guess is that she's embarrassed because she feels like how she looks good right now and that she no longer looked good when she was a fat slob, Marcus.
0: Jeez,
15: that was his words.
0: That's funny.
15: Plus, if they have great communication in this relationship, there's no reason that she couldn't say, I appreciate the pump up, but it's embarrassing in certain situations. I completely agree, Marcus. I think it could be a super chill conversation.
0: Jamie's texted, enjoy that he's proud of you. It's a very rare thing these days.
15: Yeah. And Tina, just straightforward, says just tell him it makes you uncomfortable. If you have that open line of communication, a great relationship, which it sounds like you do. He sounds like a really nice guy. Just say, I love you so much, but sometimes it embarrasses me, you know. But then he won't do it anymore.
0: Right,
15: and then
0: people take that like it's a little bit like, oh, you don't want my help anymore? Fine. You're on your own. You know what I mean? Like people will turn that way really, really quickly as well. But if you have thoughts on this, definitely get at us.
14: On demand.
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12: It's Kat and JJ in the Playhouse and on demand.
0: Hey, do you remember your first bust? Like the first time you outran the cops? Maybe you were at a party, you were in like high school and somebody yelled, cops. Remember how it all went down after that? Did you outrun them? Did you panic and you got caught? Talked about it a little bit earlier this morning. I want you to hear this coming up.

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0: You were 16. You went to the party. Your parents said, don't go to that party, but you went. Maybe you were doing something naughty. And then you heard, cops! And everybody scrambled. Did you get caught, or were you one of the lucky ones and you outran them? Do you remember the first time you were at that party? It's kind of homecoming season around here for a lot of people. I want you to go back down memory lane with us in a few. Hang on.
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0: Now.
2: Spent a little time this morning talking about feeling a little bit older than you probably are. I had a kid at football practice the other day say, okay, Grandpa. And it really kind of hit me in the soul. And then I look at the shirt I'm wearing today. I forgot about this.
3: Old Balls Club. Perfect. You're at work. What's wrong with you?
2: But
3: all right.
2: It really hit me in the soul when he went, okay, Grandpa.
3: Yeah.
2: And I was like, man.
3: He had been sitting on that, you know.
2: Probably.
3: He's like, you know, when he pushes me too far, I'm going to pull out the gramps.
2: Allie, good morning. When was the last time somebody made you feel a little bit older than you were?
4: Yesterday.
2: And what happened?
4: My kids saw my ex had a glass Coke bottle, and they were like, that's from the olden days, like the 1900s. And then they were like, it's probably from the 1990s. I was born in 92.
3: Yeah. Listen, that generation says the 1900s, but it's true. We lived through the 1900s.
2: You're only 34 and they're making you feel old.
4: Yeah.
2: That's brutal. I mean, I would think, boy, I remember being a little kid and there was a feed mill in our town, and you could have a glass Coke bottle in there because all the farmers would come in and then they'd talk to the guy, you know, as they were unloading, and they'd all get a glass bottle of Coke, and it was for like a nickel or a dime.
3: Yeah.
2: But you had to stand there and drink it because they needed you to finish the bottle and give it back to them for the returnable and stuff like that. So I get that one. But when your kids,
3: you got to show them your 90s gangsta side. You got to smash that thing and hold it up.
4: Well, I just wore a shirt that said, take me back to the 90s a couple days ago. And they were like, that's so long ago.
3: It was so long ago, but I have great memories of the 90s. So they're lost.
4: Yeah, so do I.
2: It's one thing for your kids to make fun of your age, but wait until other people that aren't your offspring start telling you you're older than you are, and it hits a little different. It's just something about that. So
3: who are you?
2: We think you're still young and cool, Allie.
4: Yeah.
2: You're obviously not agreeing with that, but hey, I hope you have a great morning today.
4: Thank you, you too.
2: That's from the olden days.
3: The 1900s.
2: You know what you got to do? Is you got to turn on Little House on the Prairie for those kids.
3: Yeah.
2: And see how they lived back in, because that was what, the late 1800s?
3: Is that what it was set?
2: I think it had to be.
3: 1800s?
2: I think it had to be late 1800s. When was the last time somebody made you feel way older than you were? Call, shoot us a voice note.
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6: Cloudy skies with a few peaks of sun, with fog in spots early today, with highs around 71. Southeasterly winds around 5 miles per hour. Lows dip down to about 54. Tonight, partly cloudy skies. Slight chance for showers tomorrow. High temperatures reach up to 70. Overcast skies. From the Weatherology Weather Center, I'm meteorologist Paul Frobley. Right now, 63.
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105.3, today's best music. What is going on? It's Brian Riley. Welcome in Monday. And you know what's crazy? It's already almost October. Like, where is time going? Christmas commercials are right around the corner. I hate to say it, but they are. Maybe that's a good thing. Olivia Rodrigo is, we're commercial free, KG. I know.

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I got... It's all in the face. It just hurts. The pressure. 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I mean, I'm willing to stick garlic cloves up my nose. All right? If you got something... 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

You know, both of these sound kind of good. It's KG95.3. Now that spooky season is here, some of your favorites getting some limited edition spooky flavors. Like Cup of Noodles has vampire noodles now. It's like a hot garlic flavor. And Hidden Valley Ranch, black spooky ranch. I know it looks gross, but I'd still get it.

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And I know there's somebody listening like, what's a Jaquan? 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

0: swims. KG95.3, today's best music. And look, I feel like this person was just trying to fight to fight. Like, this is what it seems like. Five Guys is going viral online because of an incident that took place. This is not on Five Guys' fault at all. All right, I got the details coming up in a bit. Right now, Chris Brown, KG.
1: Hey, bring it

0: Taylor, I knew it. I knew you. It's KG95.3, today's best music. And Five Guys is viral. Well, a worker for Five Guys is going viral because a customer asked for a plain burger. They gave him a burger and bun. They freaked out because there was no toppings on it. You want the toppings, it's called a California burger, in case you were wondering. Otherwise, a plain burger, nothing on it. That's not on you, Five Guys. That's on them.
1: I'm holding on your rope, got me 10 feet off the ground.

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0: cloudy skies with a few peaks of sun this afternoon, with daytime highs approaching 71. Southeasterly winds around 5 miles per hour. Lows level off around 54. Tonight, partly cloudy skies. Cloudy skies expected tomorrow. Slight chance for showers. Highs level off around 70. From the Weatherology Weather Center, I'm meteorologist Paul Frombley. Currently 68.
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0: Professional hockey returns on Thursday with the season opener for the Wild. They will be on the road in Nashville live at 6:45 p.m. on the Fan Winona. Cotter Ramblers take on Red Wing this Friday at 7 p.m. live on 99.3 and KWN-TV via YouTube. The Gophers return to Huntington Bank Stadium looking to keep the streak going against the Michigan Wolverines this Saturday at 9 a.m. live on the Fan Winona. 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
4: Cloudy skies with a few peaks of sun this afternoon, with daytime highs approaching 71. Southeasterly winds around 5 miles per hour. Lows level off around 54. Tonight, partly cloudy skies. Cloudy skies expected tomorrow. Slight chance for showers. Highs level off around 70. From the Weatherology Weather Center, I'm meteorologist Paul Trombley. Right now, it's 70 degrees.
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0: Dear Winona, one of my cattle got out, and when I was chasing it down, something in my chest said, not today. He got me right in, stabilized me, and coordinated my care every step of the way. Now I'm all patched up, and so's the fence. That cow's not getting out again.
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4: 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They will be on the road in Nashville live at 6:45 p.m. on the Fan Winona. Cotter Ramblers take on Red Wing this Friday at 7 p.m. live on 99.3 and KWN-TV via YouTube. The Gophers return to Huntington Bank Stadium looking to keep the streak going against the Michigan Wolverines this Saturday at 9 a.m. live on the Fan Winona. And the Vikings return to U.S. Bank for an afternoon matchup against the Miami Dolphins live at 2 p.m. on your home for Minnesota Athletics, KWMN. 99.3 The Fan Winona.
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0: Mainly cloudy skies expected this afternoon with a high of 71. Winds out of the southeast, 5 to 10 miles per hour. Lows dip down to about 55 tonight, partly cloudy skies. Slight chance of rain showers tomorrow. Daytime highs approaching 70, overcast skies. From the Weatherology Weather Center, I'm meteorologist Paul Frobley. Currently 72.
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4: Lows level off around 55 tonight under partly cloudy skies, southerly winds 5 to 10 miles per hour. Overcast skies tomorrow, slight chance of rain showers, highs level off around 70. Thunderstorms likely tomorrow night, lows around 61, cloudy skies expected. From the Weatherology Weather Center, I'm meteorologist Paul Frombly. Currently 72.
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0: sings it.
1: Red Hot Chili Peppers?
2: Yes.
3: That's right.
0: You are the winner. Who's this?
1: Martha from Lawton, Oklahoma.
0: Congratulations, Martha. How'd you get that?
1: I just knew it.
0: You a big fan of them?
1: Old enough to know some of, most of these songs, you know.
0: Yeah. Well, it's good that people still love it again, because it really is a great song. You don't hear it that much anymore, but maybe now you will.
1: Yes, sir.
0: And we're going to send you a gorgeous Liveline trophy. Martha, you'll have that in the next couple of weeks.
1: All right, thank you. My first time winning, yay.
0: And hopefully not your last. Hang on.
1: Okay, all right. Oh, well, thank you.
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Every single one of his songs is perfect for this time of the year and the fall season. Also sliding up our Spotify and request list, Gigi Perez, Sailor Song, remember that? Just 2 years ago already, flying by. And then Sweater Weather.

0: Weather by the Neighborhood from 2013. Every fall, that comes back. And all the other radio people are like, why are people still requesting that? Why are they still streaming it? What is it about that song? I'm like, it's sweater weather. Hello. You know, it's like Thriller around Halloween or All I Want for Christmas and the holiday spirit. It's just that time of the year. And we want to play the music that you love. What are you doing? Where are you going? Who are you with? Call or text us right now. The phones are open. Your shout outs and dedications, I promise we will answer. This is a live show. 85 Live Line right now. 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Welcome in.
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16: Lows level off around 55 tonight under partly cloudy skies, southerly winds 5 to 10 miles per hour. Overcast skies tomorrow, slight chance of rain showers, highs level off around 70. Thunderstorms likely tomorrow night, lows around 61, cloudy skies expected. From the Weatherology Weather Center, I'm meteorologist Paul Frombly. Currently, it's 68 degrees.
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